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10: I'm Kurt Sanderson with your Saskatoon weather tonight. Showers, risk of a thunderstorm, wind west at 30, gusting to 50 with a low of 17. Monday, a mix of sun and cloud with a 60% chance of showers, risk of a thunderstorm, wind northwest at 30, gusting to 50 with a high of 23. Tuesday, sunny with a high of 25. And Wednesday, sunny with a high of 28.
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12: I'm Kurt Sanderson with your Saskatoon weather tonight. Showers, risk of a thunderstorm, wind west at 30, gusting to 50 with a low of 17. Monday, a mix of sun and cloud with a 60% chance of showers, risk of a thunderstorm, wind northwest at 30, gusting to 50 with a high of 23. Tuesday, sunny with a high of 25. And Wednesday, sunny with a high of 28.
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1: I'm Kurt Sanderson with your Saskatoon weather tonight. Showers, risk of a thunderstorm, wind west at 30, gusting to 50 with a low of 17. Monday, a mix of sun and cloud with a 60% chance of showers, risk of a thunderstorm, wind northwest at 30, gusting to 50 with a high of 23. Tuesday, sunny with a high of 25. And Wednesday, sunny with a high of 28.
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playing the coolest music from the 80s, 90s, and 2K. 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
7: I'm Kurt Sanderson with your Saskatoon weather tonight. Showers, risk of a thunderstorm, wind west at 30, gusting to 50 with a low of 17. Monday, a mix of sun and cloud with a 60% chance of showers, risk of a thunderstorm, wind northwest at 30, gusting to 50 with a high of 23. Tuesday, sunny with a high of 25. And Wednesday, sunny with a high of 28.
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10: I'm Kurt Sanderson with your Saskatoon weather tonight. Showers, risk of a thunderstorm, wind west at 30, gusting to 50 with a low of 17. Monday, a mix of sun and cloud with a 60% chance of showers, risk of a thunderstorm, wind northwest at 30, gusting to 50 with a high of 23. Tuesday, sunny with a high of 25. And Wednesday, sunny with a high of 28.
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10: I'm Kurt Sanderson with your Saskatoon weather tonight. Showers, risk of a thunderstorm, wind west at 30, gusting to 50 with a low of 17. Monday, a mix of sun and cloud with a 60% chance of showers. Risk of a thunderstorm, wind northwest at 30, gusting to 50 with a high of 23. Tuesday, sunny with a high of 25. And Wednesday, sunny with a high of 28.
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4: I'm Kurt Sanderson with your Saskatoon weather tonight. Showers, risk of a thunderstorm, wind west at 30, gusting to 50 with a low of 17. Monday, a mix of sun and cloud with a 60% chance of showers, risk of a thunderstorm, wind northwest at 30, gusting to 50 with a high of 23. Tuesday, sunny with a high of 25, and Wednesday, sunny with a high of 28.
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7: I'm Kurt Sanderson with your Saskatoon weather tonight. Showers, risk of a thunderstorm, wind west at 30, gusting to 50 with a low of 17. Monday, a mix of sun and cloud with a 60% chance of showers, risk of a thunderstorm, wind northwest at 30, gusting to 50 with a high of 23. Tuesday, sunny with a high of 25. And Wednesday, sunny with a high of 28.
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1: I'm Kurt Sanderson with your Saskatoon weather tonight. Showers, risk of a thunderstorm, wind west at 30, gusting to 50 with a low of 17. Monday, a mix of sun and cloud with a 60% chance of showers, risk of a thunderstorm, wind northwest at 30, gusting to 50 with a high of 23. Tuesday, sunny with a high of 25. And Wednesday, sunny with a high of 28.
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16: I'm Kurt Sanderson with your Saskatoon weather tonight. Showers, risk of a thunderstorm, wind west at 30, gusting to 50 with a low of 17. Monday, a mix of sun and cloud with a 60% chance of showers, risk of a thunderstorm, wind northwest at 30, gusting to 50 with a high of 23. Tuesday, sunny with a high of 25. And Wednesday, sunny with a high of 28.
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19: I'm Kurt Sanderson with your Saskatoon weather tonight. Showers, risk of a thunderstorm, wind west at 30, gusting to 50 with a low of 17. Monday, a mix of sun and cloud with a 60% chance of showers, risk of a thunderstorm, wind northwest at 30, gusting to 50 with a high of 23. Tuesday, sunny with a high of 25. And Wednesday, sunny with a high of 28.
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0: Cool Around Saskatoon. 98 Cool is excited to present the Race for the Kids Superstock 100 at Sutherland Automotive Speedway on Saturday, July 25th. 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
2: 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Saskatoon Crime Stoppers is a nonprofit organization that works with the community in partnership with the public, the media, and the police in a joint commitment to prevent and solve crime in Saskatoon and the province. Saskatoon Crime Stoppers provides the public with the opportunity to anonymously and therefore safely communicate information that they have regarding criminal activity within the community. Our program is entirely funded on community donations and corporate sponsors. If you know of a crime that's been committed, you can leave a tip by calling 1-800-222-8477 or online at our website, saskatooncrimestoppers.com. Tips can be left 24 hours a day, 7 days a week. When submitting a tip, the caller will never be asked to reveal their identity. Once a tip has been submitted, a tip number is provided and the caller's identity is never known to us. We will not ask your name and you can remain anonymous. Information that is provided to Crime Stoppers can help police build cases in Saskatoon and around the province to reduce, prevent, and solve crimes. Please visit our website for more information. You can also check us out on Instagram and X for updates, active crimes, and photos of suspects that are wanted or need identifying. Saskatoon Crime Stoppers, do your part to stop crime in our community.
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13: 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I've got the moves like Jagger.
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2: Hey there, Derek Jesney here with the Saskatoon Crime Stoppers. Saskatoon Crime Stoppers is a nonprofit organization that works with the community in partnership with the public, the media, and the police in a joint commitment to prevent and solve crime in Saskatoon and the province. Saskatoon Crime Stoppers provides the public with the opportunity to anonymously and therefore safely communicate information that they have regarding criminal activity within the community. Our program is entirely funded on community donations and corporate sponsors. If you know of a crime that's been committed, you can leave a tip by calling 1-800-222-8477 or online at our website, saskatooncrimestoppers.com. Tips can be left 24 hours a day, 7 days a week. When submitting a tip, the caller will never be asked to reveal their identity. Once a tip has been submitted, a tip number is provided and the caller's identity is never known to us. We will not ask your name and you can remain anonymous. Information that is provided to Crime Stoppers can help police build cases in Saskatoon and around the province to reduce, prevent, and solve crimes. Please visit our website for more information. You can also check us out on Instagram and X for updates, active crimes, and photos of suspects that are wanted or need identifying. Saskatoon Crime Stoppers, do your part to stop crime in our community.
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13: Good morning. This is your news for Monday, July 20th. Saskatchewan Rough Riders team captain Jaden Dalkey died in a car accident on Saturday evening. Gregor will have more coming up in sports. Meanwhile, one person was taken to hospital after a single vehicle rollover on Highway 7 west of Vanscoy Saturday morning. The Delisle and District Fire Department says crews responded to the crash around 10:20 a.m. with Stars Air ambulance landing on the highway to transport the patient. The Cormorant Park Police Service has issued a traffic advisory in advance of the kickoff to Ag in Motion. The Outdoor Farm Expo is tomorrow through Thursday near Langham. CPPS says motorists can expect significantly increased traffic volumes with thousands of visitors from across Western Canada traveling to and from the event each day, resulting in heavier traffic on Highway 16, Range Road 3082, and surrounding range and township roads. People are being reminded to avoid stray and wild animals after Saskatchewan saw an increased number of animal bites reported. Dr. Simon Kapage, medical health officer, encourages people with stray and wild animal bites to head to their family doctor, local ER, or call 811.
14: Over the years, we have confirmed cases of rabies in stray dogs, fox, coyotes, skunks as well in Saskatchewan have been confirmed with rabies. However, any wild animal can contract rabies.
13: Dr. Kapage added that children and those who are sleeping, intoxicated, or medicated when bitten are the ones most encouraged to get an assessment. The federal government on Sunday said it would deny entry to foreign nationals who had been to the Democratic Republic of the Congo within the past 21 days as part of a new temporary border measure to combat the spread of Ebola. The measures take effect Monday, 11:59 p.m. and will last until August 29th. I'm Venice Ferguson, and that's your news.
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17: Sad news on the bye week for the Riders. Good morning, I'm Gregor. 30-year-old linebacker and team captain Jaden Dalkey died in a car accident Saturday night near Lumsden. In a release, the club says their hearts go out to his family and they'll miss him terribly and never forget the impact he had on their lives and team. Riders were to practice yesterday, but it was canceled after they were notified. They play the 5-1 Elks Thursday night. At the Men's World Cup of Soccer, Lionel Messi's magic has run out. Spain are the champions for 2026.
18: Williams!
17: Spain dominated in possession and shots. In the end, 20 attempts to 2. They score in extra time, the 106th minute, to grab the title. Rodri gets the golden ball. He's the tournament MVP. Francis Kylian Mbappe won the golden boot. He got 10 goals. Back at home here, great All-Star weekend for the WCBL. At yesterday's game, the East All-Stars delivered a 9-2 win to a nice crowd at Cairns. On Saturday, Barry Stargale Salinas won the inaugural bunt competition. Energy City outfielder David Simmons won the home run derby, though. MLB, Jays lost to the White Sox, and Ryan Fox wins the British Open with a birdie on 18. Corey Connors finished 14th. That's the latest from the wide world of sports.
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17: Dark clouds looming there yesterday. Good morning, it's Gregor. I thought I was going to wake up and there was going to be like pouring rain, huge storm overnight, and here we are. It's a beautiful morning. There is a chance of showers later on and the risk of a thunderstorm. It's going to kind of get a little more cloudy as the day rolls on, but it's going to be a hot, hot week, that's for sure. 26 tomorrow, and then in and above the 30s we go right through the rest of the week. Today, high of 24. Like I said, there's a chance of showers, but it's beautiful out there now and 16.
20: Yes, it is a lovely morning, isn't it?
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0: Cranberries, Dreams, 90s, and newer stuff. More this hour. Savage Garden, Nickelback got a new album on the way. And Shakira, who was a part of the halftime performance yesterday at the Men's World Cup of Soccer. We're going to talk about that a little more in the confidential first. It's Gregor, Sarah off this week, checking the forecast. We've got a kind of ho-hum whatever day. It's supposed to kind of get a little cloudier, chance of a shower later on, but then get ready for the heat, 26 tomorrow, and then into the 30s we go, and we're above 30 right through to the weekend. That's crazy. Nice little morning, currently sitting at 16 degrees. Coming up next weekend, you're going to want to get out of the heat maybe and go to the movies. Coliseum presents two showings of Star Wars Return of the Jedi at the Roxy Theater. So there's one on Saturday night and then again on Sunday afternoon. Details on our website, 98cool.ca. But got some tickets to give away this morning. Your choice of which one you want to go to. Tell me the name of the cute little cuddly bears that appear in Return of the Jedi. Some people lament them. I think they're fantastic. What are they called? 306-938-9800. Text your guests to the Seeger Rewards text line. Might send you off to the movies this weekend.
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0: All right, here we go. So, yeah, Spain won the World Cup yesterday. Thrilling. I guess if you're a soccer fan, 1-0 win. Thanks to a goal by Ferran Torres. It was in extra time. 105th minute of the game. It was crazy. Argentina completely no-showed. Messi, anyways. The third-place game was actually the one that had way more action. England beat France 6-4, which is kind of probably about 749 to 613 if you were in the NHL. At least there were some cool celebrities at MetLife Stadium, though, for the final. They showed Matt Damon. I saw Jay-Z and Beyonce. Will Ferrell dressed up as character Hawk from the new Netflix series. The Beckhams were there, of course. Post Malone kicked off the show. Jennifer Hudson did the U.S. national anthem. And then after a scoreless first half, yeah, the much hype, hyped halftime show. Madonna, which, I don't know, she was barely even in it. It was all like a pre-recorded kind of thing. I think maybe she was on for about 10 seconds live. Shakira, she was great. The Biebs, he was probably the only one that was actually live, I think. And I kid you not, there was even some of the Muppets. Kermit, Miss Piggy, Elmo. I think I saw the Cookie Monster out there at one point. My favorite part, though, was when Ted Lasso star Jason Sudeikis came. He actually was there to hype up the Bieber performance, I guess you would have to say.
2: Coach, I gotta say, the first half of halftime knocked my darn socks off.
3: Spectacular, baby.
2: I mean, how the heck is anyone gonna be able to follow that?
3: Gonna be tough.
2: Yep. Yeah, you know what I think we need? We need some heart. You know, someone that has some soul. You know, someone who can bring the love. Who? You thinking what I'm thinking?
3: One step ahead of you, coach.
2: You always are. All right, young man, let's go. It's your big shot. Okay. Now listen to me. Go out there. Don't be nervous. Nobody's watching. All right? Make us proud.
0: Of course, that was when the Biebs went up. I can't wait for those new episodes of Ted Lasso. I'm pretty sure they come out in August, no?
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0: Got a new album they announced coming out at the end of October, and the first single is on their socials, and whoo, they have kicked it up a notch. I was telling Sarah this last week, man, they sound angry. They are fired up about something. It's Gregor, good morning. Yeah, Sarah's actually off this week, so it's just me by myself here this morning. I want to share some final World Cup thoughts if I can. First, let's look at the forecast. If you've picked today to be off or this week to be off for your holidays, man, did you hit the jackpot here. You got 26 tomorrow, 29 Wednesday, and then we go above 30 right through the weekend. It's going to be crazy hot this week. 24 the high today. There is a chance of a shower later on. I thought it was supposed to be raining this morning, but woke up and it's actually quite nice sitting at 16 degrees. So, yeah, watching part of the World Cup final there yesterday. And I have to say, you know, North America did a pretty good job in the end. Of course, Canada did well to get as far as we did. Spain ended up winning, of course, 1-0 yesterday. I don't know. There was a lot of people cheering for Argentina, I guess. I don't know. I was neither here nor there. I'd have been happy either way. Does Messi win another one? Yeah, that's fine. But I don't know. They'd already won, so I was kind of cheering for Spain, I have to say. My son really likes that that 19-year-old kid on Spain, the Yamal or whatever. So the thing I was wondering, though, is after all, watching as much soccer as we have over the last few weeks, is why the goalies get to wear different shirts and stuff than the rest of the team. I don't know. Doesn't it seem weird to anybody else? Why do they have to wear different, like, I don't know, put on a jersey of the team. Like, you know, in hockey, yeah, the goalie, it's a different position and they got the different gear, but they still have a jersey on of their team. I don't know why they can't wear just like throw on an Argentina jersey, throw on a Spain jersey. You can still have all the gloves and the whatever's you need, but I don't know. It just seems weird that they wear a different thing. Does anybody know the actual reason? I don't know. As much as I watched in the last few weeks, I never did ever figure that out. And the other thing that had me cracking up yesterday at the end is when they're handing the trophy over to Spain. They're all excited. You know, they want the Wheaties moment where the fireworks are going off and everything. And Donald Trump wouldn't get out of the way. He was standing there. And I can see the captain of the team there. He's kind of like almost with his arms like motioning like, hey, move it on, fella. Thanks for handing the trophy over. But we don't want you in this photo. What a goof. It's like, get out of the way, dude. You're not on the team.
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10: Good morning. This is your news for Monday, July 20th. Saskatchewan Roughriders team captain Jaden Dalkey died in a car accident on Saturday evening. Gregor will have more coming up in sports. Meanwhile, one person was taken to hospital after a single vehicle rollover on Highway 7 west of Vanscoy Saturday morning. The Delisle and District Fire Department says crews responded to the crash around 10:20 a.m. with Stars Air ambulance landing on the highway to transport the patient. The Cormorant Park Police Service has issued a traffic advisory in advance of the kickoff to Ag in Motion. The Outdoor Farm Expo is tomorrow through Thursday near Langham, CPPS says motorists can expect significantly increased traffic volumes with thousands of visitors from across Western Canada traveling to and from the event each day, resulting in heavier traffic on Highway 16, Range Road 3082, and surrounding range and township roads. People are being reminded to avoid stray and wild animals after Saskatchewan saw an increased number of animal bites reported. Dr. Simon Kapage, medical health officer, encourages people with stray and wild animal bites to head to their family doctor, local ER, or call 811.
1: Over the years, we have confirmed cases of rabies in stray dogs, fox, coyotes, skunks as well in Saskatchewan have been confirmed with rabies. However, any wild animal can contract rabies.
10: Dr. Kapage added that children and those who are sleeping, intoxicated, or medicated when bitten are the ones most encouraged to get an assessment. The federal government on Sunday said it would deny entry to foreign nationals who had been to the Democratic Republic of the Congo within the past 21 days as part of a new temporary border measure to combat the spread of Ebola. The measures take effect Monday, 11:59 p.m. and will last until August 29th. I'm Venice Ferguson, and that's your news.
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0: Good morning, I'm Gregor. Sad news from the CFL and the Rough Riders yesterday. The team announced the passing of 30-year-old linebacker and captain Jaden Dahlke in a car accident Saturday night near Lumsden. The investigation continues. The 4-1 Riders are home to Edmonton Thursday. Spain are your men's World Cup of Soccer 2026 champions. Ferran Torres scored the only goal in extra time. They dominated Argentina. First time in a World Cup final, the team has gone the whole first 90 minutes without a shot attempt. Sorry, Messi. Back at home here, great All-Star weekend for the WCBL Team East with a 9-2 win to a nice crowd at Cairns. Jays

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1: Or maybe you booked holidays, then you're in for a treat. Look at this, 26 tomorrow in the sun, 29, 31, 31, 31. It is going to be sunny and smoking hot. Today there is a chance of a shower, mind you. We could get some increasing cloudiness, and it's just a high of 24 today. Right now, 16.
2: Gregor and Sarah, start your day with 98 Cool. Let's go. Where the music's hot and the jokes are, well, mostly funny.

0: hope you had an amazing weekend. It's Amanda Marshall, 90s and newer stuff. That's what we got here. 98 Cool. It's Gregor. No, Sarah, she's off. Well, actually, there's so many people on holidays. She's off for a few days, but then she's going to be back and then doing the afternoons. Because then Steve will be off. But anyways, forecast for the week looks hot. If you've chosen this for your holidays, man, lucky you. We're going to be well into the 30s through much of the week here. Today, 24, there is a chance of showers later on as we get a few clouds rolling through. Beauty morning, though, sitting at 16 degrees. What a weekend. I don't know. Did you get eaten alive by the mosquitoes? I went on an absolute hunt for mosquito spray. I can't find it anywhere. And you know, the funny thing is, like a month ago at Costco, I'm walking in and they had a whole bunch of them there, like the double pack. And they were huge, though. And I'm thinking, I don't need that much bug spray. Come on. You know, I'll get a smaller one along the way. And now you can't find it anywhere. I was at Costco the other day. Nothing. I was at the grocery store. They were like, they kind of like laughed in my face when I'm like, you know, where do you have bug spray? They're like, if there's any left, it's going to be, you know, around over this thing here. At the Shoppers Drug Mart, I'm looking. I find an absolute empty bare shelf. So again, I go to the front. I'm like, I'm assuming that bare shelf is your bug spray. She's like, oh yeah, no, we're sold out. Like no one has bug spray in this town. Like that's how you know it's bad for the mosquitoes. But I don't know. At least they weren't too bad yesterday because it was a bit windy. So I managed to keep them away at that point. But yeah, it's going to be tough, especially because I'm trying to get a bike, right? My family wants to go on family bike rides. So I posted about this the other day. And then actually two of my neighbors were like, hey, I got a bike here. You want to give it a go? So by the way, I apologize if you saw me riding on Friday. Friday night, we rode over to the ice cream place. After supper, and that bike was way too small for me. So I'm assuming it looked like, you know, like a circus bear riding. That's probably how I thought I looked. So I appreciated my neighbor Brad offering the bike, but no, that one wasn't going to work. And then Jeremy Dodge from CTV, who's going to be singing with me at the Food Truck Wars, he lives across the street from me too. He's like, I got a bike for you. And this one's closer. It's a little bigger, but still, I don't know. My knees are a bit sore. Like, I don't know. Am I being picky? I haven't ridden a bike in 35 years. Does everybody's knees get sore, or is there like a bike that actually fits a taller guy? Like I'm almost 6 foot two. I think I need like a bigger bike.
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I thought she was definitely one of the highlight performers in that first ever halftime show of the World Cup of Soccer yesterday. Were you watching Shakira? 98 Cool. 90's the newer stuff. Got a text here from James on the Secret Rewards text line. I was talking before about, despite all the soccer I watched, I hadn't figured out why the goaltenders wore different colored jerseys all the time. Like, would it kill you to put on a jersey of the rest of your team? They do it in hockey. They do it like in everything. Anyways, he says goalies get dressed differently so everyone can recognize that they are the goalie and they're allowed to use their hands. Is that true? That doesn't even, again, that doesn't even seem right. Anyways. Cardigans, Loveful, 90's and newer stuff.

0: the next few days, we're all a little cowboy. Egg in motion hits town. Good morning, it's Gregor, just about 7 o'clock. Thanks for hanging out with me. 98 Cool, 90s and newer stuff coming at you next hour. We'll go back to the Outskirts Music Festival, Third Eye Blind, Lady Gaga, Smash Mouth, and more, plus my weekend. Cheers and cheers. Got my rant here in a moment as well, but checking the forecast. Ooh, way is it going to get hot this week. We're going into the 30s and, like, sticking there right through. Loads of sunshine. There is a chance of a shower this afternoon, but we'll see what happens. A high of just 24 today. Currently already 16 degrees. And so Bon Jovi kicked off his Return World Tour Stadium Series shows there last week, which is great. I love John Bon Jovi. But then I saw a picture of him on stage, and he's wearing... He's wearing on clouds, like the shoes. It's rant time.
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0: Like, buddy, you wrote Living on a Prayer, not Living with Plantar Fasciitis. Do you know? I mean, I know we're all getting a little older, but there are certain shoes that you have to give up when you're a rock star. You can't come out there in the leather pants and the sunglasses and... rocking guitars and then look like you're about to power walk the mall before the pickleball game starts. These are shoes accountants wear, and they're like, I got 14,000 steps in yesterday. You're supposed to be kicking over mic stands, man. Instead, it looks like you're asking if you can get into the Costco an hour earlier before it opens. And like, don't get me wrong. They're unbelievably comfortable, but rock and roll's not supposed to be about being comfortable. Imagine if Kiss... or orthopedic sandals. Axl Rose came out with compression socks. Like, you can't do it. Whoa, we're halfway there. Yeah, to the podiatrist. Take off the on clouds, John. There, I just said that.
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11: Good morning. This is your news for Monday, July 20th. Saskatchewan Roughriders team captain Jaden Dalkey died in a car accident on Saturday evening. Gregor will have more coming up in sports. Meanwhile, one person was taken to hospital after a single vehicle rollover on Highway 7 west of Vanscoy Saturday morning. The Delisle and District Fire Department says crews responded to the crash around 10:20 a.m. with Stars Air ambulance landing on the highway to transport the patient. The Cormorant Park Police Service has issued a traffic advisory in advance of the kickoff to Ag in Motion. The Outdoor Farm Expo is tomorrow through Thursday near Langham. CPPS says motorists can expect significantly increased traffic volumes with thousands of visitors from across Western Canada traveling to and from the event each day, resulting in heavier traffic on Highway 16, Range Road 3082, and surrounding range and township roads. People are being reminded to avoid stray and wild animals after Saskatchewan saw an increased number of animal bites reported. Dr. Simon Kapaj, medical health officer, encourages people with stray and wild animal bites to head to their family doctor, local ER, or call 811.
12: Over the years, we have confirmed cases of rabies in stray dogs, fox, coyotes, skunks as well in Saskatchewan have been confirmed with rabies. However, any wild animal can contract rabies.
11: Dr. Kapaj added that children and those who are sleeping, intoxicated, or medicated when bitten are the ones most encouraged to get an assessment. The federal government on Sunday said it would deny entry to foreign nationals who had been to the Democratic Republic of the Congo within the past 21 days as part of a new temporary border measure to combat the spread of Ebola. The measures take effect Monday, 11:59 p.m. and will last until August 29th. I'm Venice Ferguson, and that's your news.
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0: Sad news on the bye week for the Riders. Good morning, I'm Gregor. 30-year-old linebacker and team captain Jaden Dahlke died in a car accident Saturday night near Lumsden. In a release, the club says their hearts go out to his family and they'll miss him terribly and never forget the impact he had on their lives and team. Riders were to practice yesterday, but it was canceled after they were notified. They play the 5-1 Elks Thursday night. At the Men's World Cup of Soccer, Lionel Messi's magic has run out. Spain are the champions for 2026.
17: Williams!
0: Spain dominated in possession and shots. In the end, 20 attempts to 2. They score in extra time, the 106th minute, to grab the title. Rodri gets the golden ball. He's the tournament MVP. Francis Kylian Mbappe won the golden boot. He got 10 goals. Back at home here, great All-Star weekend for the WCBL. At yesterday's game, the East All-Stars delivered a 9-2 win to a nice crowd at Cairns. On Saturday, Barry Stargale Salinas won the inaugural bunt competition. Energy City outfielder David Simmons won the home run derby, though. MLB, Jays lost to the White Sox, and Ryan Fox wins the British Open with a birdie on 18. Corey Connors finished 14th. That's the latest from the wide world of sports.
18: And now the weather.
0: Dark clouds looming there yesterday. Good morning, it's Gregor. I thought I was going to wake up and there was going to be like pouring rain, huge storm overnight, and here we are. It's a beautiful morning. There is a chance of showers later on and the risk of a thunderstorm. It's going to kind of get a little more cloudy as the day rolls on, but it's going to be a hot, hot week, that's for sure. 26 tomorrow, and then in and above the 30s we go right through the rest of the week. Today, high of 24. Like I said, there's a chance of showers, but it's beautiful out there now and 16.
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0: Kenny Loggins, Footloose. I'm still laughing about my rant there. John Bon Jovi wearing On Cloud shoes. Just ridiculous. Good morning. Welcome to a new week. It's Monday. If you've gotten your holidays booked for this week, whew, have you picked a good week for them? We're supposed to be into the 30s here by midweek and staying. Lots of sunshine to be had. There is a chance of a shower later on today. We're getting up to 24. Beautiful morning, though. We were supposed to wake up with a bunch of rain, and it was gorgeous out there, sitting at 16 degrees, so it's going to be nice and warm. That means on, for the weekend for Food Truck Wars and our mini Food Truck Wars, which goes on Wednesday, 10 to 1 o'clock. Plan to come and have your lunch over here right in front of the radio station. Captain Calamari, Flavor Country is here. We've added Floors Catering, a whole bunch of trucks just to kind of get you in the mood for the big show, which will be coming up next weekend. So check that all out here Wednesday from 10 to 1. Sound good?
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0: All right, confidential time. Last hour, we were talking, obviously, a lot about the old World Cup halftime show right now. The other big event from the weekend, Christopher Nolan's Odyssey movie, opening to $124.5 million at the box office. That's the biggest he's had since Dark Knight Rises. Globally, almost $265 million. Second place, Moana, way back behind there. And in a third place tie was Toy Story 5 and Minions and Monsters. Here's some, there's not really too many spoilers here. It's kind of hard to spoil a movie which is based on a writing already. But anyway, just if you want to go, because I've heard from a few people, with the previews, it's pushing 3 hours. So, of course, you got to think to yourself, I might have to go to the bathroom during this thing. When is a good time to go? Well, this is what I've read from what I've seen. When they come out of the horse, plenty of time to pee. The other good time, which is good to pee, apparently the scene when Robert Pattinson goes to Anne Hathaway in her chambers. This person wrote, no shade to the scene at all. I think it's great, but it was just funny. I saw about 20 people get up at the same time and run into the theater. And then I thought afterwards, that was a good time to go. They didn't miss much. Which, by the way, here's a pro tip if you're with someone. This guy says, my husband and I FaceTime each other when one of us goes to the bathroom and then mutes their mic. So the other one turns down the screen brightness so I don't disturb others, but they can still see what's happening on the screen. We have it down to a science now. That might be something worth trying sometime.
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0: City of Saskatoon on the job to start up a new week at 8th Street East. The eastbound parking and curb lanes will be closed from Monroe to Cairns Avenue for some sidewalk repair. As well, Taylor Street East westbound is going to be closed from Rosewood Gate to Briarville Road for some road micro resurfacing. For a full listing of all the projects on the go, you can get to saskatoon.ca/construction.
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0: little windy yesterday for the birds, but they got to be enjoying the weather this week as long as there's some bird baths around, getting into the 30s and sticking there. Lots of sunshine. There is a chance of a shower later on, though. High of 24 today, sunny and 16 right now. It is a Monday, which means we do our cheers and jeers from the weekend, saluting the things we like. Poo-pooing the things that were maybe not so good. Sarah's off, so it's just me. But I want to cheers the Saskatoon Berries. First time ever that they had the All-Star game somewhere else other than Okotoks. And I got to say, I think we killed it out here. Way to go to the team. Had that first ever bunt championships. Simon Hyatt was out there. Montana Getty. They had all kinds of great announcers helping out. Super fun time. So if you were able to get out there and enjoy some of it, sure, you had an absolute blast. I loved it. I do have to jeers Messi, though. Argentina loses yesterday in the World Cup final. I was actually cheering for Spain, so I was quite happy. I thought to myself, yeah, it's his last World Cup, but, you know, he won the last one. You know, how many titles does the guy need? And I tell you, I've put more effort into training for the Step Up for Mental Health run than he did yesterday. You know, sometimes they have these, like, trackers. They put, like, an air tag on these players, and they're like, these soccer guys are running, 9.5 kilometers in 45 minutes and all this. I don't think he ran more than a few hundred yards yesterday. Barely put out any effort, I have to say. I'm calling the guy out. Yes, it seemed like, I don't know, they were just way overmatched. They didn't even have a shot attempt on goal in the first 90 minutes. I mean, come on. That was completely one-sided. I was worried, actually. I thought to myself, if I'm Spain and this goes to penalty kicks or something, and then you lose after you played like that, wouldn't that be gut-wrenching? That was like Team Canada. Remember, we lost to the U.S. at the Olympics, completely outplayed them in the game. We missed some chances, and then they beat us in overtime. I thought that was going to happen again. So I'm happy that the right team won. Sorry, Argentina. Sorry, Messi.
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7: Good morning. This is your news for Monday, July 20th. Saskatchewan Roughriders team captain Jaden Dalkey died in a car accident on Saturday evening. Gregor will have more coming up in sports. Meanwhile, one person was taken to hospital after a single vehicle rollover on Highway 7 west of Vanscoy Saturday morning. The Delisle and District Fire Department says crews responded to the crash around 10:20 a.m. with Stars Air ambulance landing on the highway to transport the patient. The Cormorant Park Police Service has issued a traffic advisory in advance of the kickoff to Ag in Motion. The Outdoor Farm Expo is tomorrow through Thursday near Langham. CPPS says motorists can expect significantly increased traffic volumes with thousands of visitors from across Western Canada traveling to and from the event each day, resulting in heavier traffic on Highway 16, Range Road 3082, and surrounding range and township roads. People are being reminded to avoid stray and wild animals after Saskatchewan saw an increased number of animal bites reported. Dr. Simon Kapaj, medical health officer, encourages people with stray and wild animal bites to head to their family doctor, local ER, or call 811.
8: Over the years, we have confirmed cases of rabies in stray dogs, fox, coyotes, skunks as well in Saskatchewan have been confirmed with rabies. However, any wild animal can contract rabies.
7: Dr. Kapaj added that children and those who are sleeping intoxicated or medicated when bitten are the ones most encouraged to get an assessment. The federal government on Sunday said it would deny entry to foreign nationals who had been to the Democratic Republic of the Congo within the past 21 days as part of a new temporary border measure to combat the spread of Ebola. The measures take effect Monday, 11:59 p.m. and will last until August 29th. I'm Venice Ferguson, and that's your news.
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0: Good morning, I'm Gregor. Sad news from the CFL and the Rough Riders yesterday. The team announced the passing of 30-year-old linebacker and captain Jaden Dahlke in a car accident Saturday night near Lumsden. The investigation continues. The 4-1 Riders are home to Edmonton Thursday. Spain are your men's World Cup of Soccer 2026 champions. Ferran Torres scored the only goal in extra time. They dominated Argentina. First time in a World Cup final. The team has gone the whole first 90 minutes without a shot attempt. Sorry, Messi. Back at home here, great All-Star weekend for the WCBL Team East with a 9-2 win to a nice crowd at Cairns. Jays lost to the White Sox. The team also announced the passing of legend Dwayne Ward.
13: And that ends the ball game. Wayne Ward strikes out Kruk.
0: I remember that. Hey, Ward won 2 World Series titles with the team. He was just 62. Connor Bedard, 5 years, 75 mil extension with the Blackhawks. Woo! Mamba beat the Surge. And yesterday were play-ins at the annual Saskatoon Pro Tennis Classic. It's back to the Riverside Badminton and Tennis Club this week. It's 60 pro female players from around the world looking for their share of $30,000 U.S. Get tickets at SaskatoonTennis.com. That's the latest from the wide world of sports.
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7: This is Venice Ferguson with Coffee Talk. Smoke from hundreds of wildfires burning across northern Ontario has blanketed large parts of Canada and drifted deep into the United States this week, triggering air quality warnings from the Midwest to the East Coast and threats of tariffs from the U.S. president, who argues Canada isn't doing enough to control and prevent the fires. Which makes me wonder whether the same criticism could be applied, say, when California is engulfed in wildfire, as it is wont to do, and that smoke drifts south into Mexico. There is a fake news release being shared online, totally tongue-in-cheek, from the Department of Forest Tidiness and Transboundary Fresh Air, which says every able-bodied Canadian will be drafted and designated to help remove debris from the forest, which it says consists of 347 million hectares. According to Natural Resources Canada, the real ministry, not a fake one, Canada is home to approximately 369 million hectares of forest, which covers about 40% of the nation's total land area and makes up nearly 9% of the world's entire forested land. In Saskatchewan, at least this year, the majority of forest fires have been started by lightning, not human-started. Don't get me wrong, having several key pieces of Saskatchewan forest-fighting capability grounded doesn't reflect well on our commitment to deal with wildfire. But let's face it, fires starting in remote areas aren't necessarily detected ASAP. This fake news release calls it the Forest Undergrowth Clearing and Kindling Operation for Foreign Friends. I'll leave you to determine the acronym, which is probably heartfelt by many Canadians.
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0: Lady Gaga is a 98 cool. Schreger knows Sarah. She's on some holidays this week. Hard to believe it was a week ago we were driving back from Calgary. So my wife had to do working, right? So she had flown back actually a bit earlier. So just my son and I are driving home, and I'm thinking to myself, oh, this is fantastic. It's always my wife who wants to stop 100 times on the way home. I'm like, we're going to just blaze a trail home here. Well, like an hour into it, my son's like, hey, we should stop and stretch our legs. I thought, did your mom put you up to this? What's going on here? So I'm like, okay, sure. And then like an hour later, I'm kind of hungry. Can we stop and get a snack? And then I'm like, come on. I thought we were going to stop maybe once. I thought maybe we could just drive straight home. We've already stopped twice. We're only 2 hours into this thing. Anyways, it was pretty funny. Let's check the forecast. Starting up a new week around here. It's going to be a hot one. I said this earlier. If you picked holidays for this week, are you in for a treat? 31 by the time we get to midweek here. And like, into the 30s and holding. Lots of sunshine. The only day that's got some clouds is today. So there is a chance of a shower later on, but still a pretty nice day. 24 the high, sitting at 16. I did have to laugh as well. So my son's got a bit of like a summery cold or whatever. And he's like, is there any Kleenex here? And I said, well, you have to use toilet paper. He's like, I hate using toilet paper. We always do. So I finally bought an actual box of Kleenex. And this shows you how often we have Kleenex in our home. Because he ripped open the box and pulled all of the Kleenex out in like a giant wad, and he set it out. And I said, what are you doing? Where's the box? And he says, well, there was no box. And I said, it comes in the box. He's like, no, there was no box inside the box. I said, no, the box is the box. You just have to tear open the little top, and then they come out one at a time. He had not a sniff, not a clue. No pun intended, how the Kleenex worked. And I thought, oh, my goodness, that just shows how bad a parent we are. Kid doesn't even know how a Kleenex box works.
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0: Avril Lavigne is on 98 Cool. More 90s and newer stuff after 8. We got Blink, Sugar Ray, Taylor Swift, and more. Great rant on John Bon Jovi if you missed it earlier. He's wearing On Cloud shoes now. It's killing me. It's Gregor. Good morning. No, Sarah. We are going to be joined by Landon Grube, though. He's the tournament director for the Tennis Classic, which is back at the Riverside Tennis Club here in just a second. First beautiful week for tennis. It's going to be hot, though. Sunshine and like mid-30s. Throughout the week here. Today, there is a chance of a shower, but it still should be pretty good. 24 the high, sun right now, and 16 degrees. So this was actually the tournament last year that kicked off my Out of My League video series, where I attempted to return the serve of a pro tennis player. Her name is Taya Chavez. She's from Saskatchewan. She's back in this tournament, by the way, again this week. So, Landon, I have to ask, because I saw first and foremost, you know, how impressive these players are. How fast are they hitting the ball?
1: They're hitting it quite fast. And I think that's the one thing I would say about experiencing professional tennis live is you really do feel how fast, how hard, and the ferocity that they're hitting the ball with much more intensely than you do watching it on TV. So it definitely gives you that different perspective and much more visceral feel seeing it in person.
0: Well, that's exactly how I felt. I've seen it on TV. I'm like, come on. It seems like they've got a few seconds to, you know, adjust. But no, when she shot any shot, it was just like soaring past me. It's really impressive. How many tennis balls do you go through in a week at like a tournament like this?
1: Yeah, we've got about 1,800 tennis balls, give or take a few, to go through a week's long event.
0: Have you ever had, here's one for you, any wildlife interrupt a match? Like, what happens if a squirrel runs by? Like, does this ever happen? Like, what would be the decision on something like that?
1: I will say, I think it was a few years ago, we had a ground squirrel run across the court. So it did catch everyone a little bit by surprise. Luckily, it wasn't during a point, so that was good. The other one that comes up pretty often is a bee. Every once in a while, a bee will come and try and get one of the players, usually when they're serving. So with their racket, they swat it away, and then we resume play pretty shortly.
0: Oh, my goodness. I never even thought about that. But, yeah, what if you're like a mid-match and all of a sudden some wasp or bee is driving you crazy? I'd go. I mean, I'm allergic to them. I'd freak right out. And I guess finally, just kind of any other challenges of running a tournament like this? I mean, obviously you never know what's going to happen with the weather, but, anything else that, you guys have, difficulty facing when, you get like a big tournament and over the course of a whole week like this?
1: Yeah, no, it's a huge undertaking. But thankfully we have a ton of volunteers at the Riverside Badminton and Tennis Club who pitch in, you know, probably easily, close to 1,000 hours or more across the week. Huge thanks to our sponsors and community supporters. Without their kind of efforts and contributions, we wouldn't be able to bring world-class tennis to Saskatoon.
0: Well, I know you can follow along the action, Saskatoon RBTC on Instagram and Facebook. Anywhere else that we need to go for tickets or more information or anything like that?
1: SaskatoonTennis.com. You can get tickets there and all the information on the tournament for the week.
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5: Good morning. This is your news for Monday, July 20th. It is with profound sadness that the Saskatchewan Roughriders mourn the loss of Jaden Delkey, who passed away in a car accident Saturday evening. That statement was issued by the football club on Sunday. The 30-year-old linebacker was also team captain. Prince Albert police are asking for the public's help as they investigate a hit-and-run that seriously injured a pedestrian late Friday night. Officers were called to the 2600 block of 2nd Avenue West just after 11:20 p.m. They found an unconscious man who was taken to Victoria Hospital with what were believed to be critical injuries. Saskatoon is bucking the national trend in terms of gas prices. Average retail gasoline prices in Saskatoon have fallen 3.1 cents per liter in the past week, averaging 162.50 cents per liter Sunday. That's according to GasBuddy.com's daily survey of gas outlets. This compares with the national average that has increased 8.3 cents per liter in the last week. Gas prices are up provincially by 0.5 cents per liter. In a news release, the head of petroleum analysis at GasBuddy, Patrick Dehon, said that average gasoline and diesel prices rose in every province in the last week. The Coram Park Police Service has issued a traffic advisory in advance of the kickoff to Ag in Motion. To help ensure the safety of all road users, reduced speed zones will be in effect on Highway 16, Range Road 3082, and nearby municipal roads in the vicinity of the event site. And CPPS will conduct proactive traffic enforcement, focusing on speeding, distracted driving, impaired driving, aggressive driving, and seatbelt use. The Saskatoon Police Service is reminding people to be aware of an ongoing text scam, which has people receiving text messages impersonating a police officer claiming the recipient has a provincial court traffic violation and needs to appear in court. It then asks people to click a link to pay a fine. Police say don't click the link and do not make any payments to the associated website. I'm Venice Ferguson, and that's your news.
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0: Sad news on the bye week for the Riders. Good morning, I'm Gregor, 30-year-old linebacker and team captain Jaden Delkey died in a car accident Saturday night near Lumsden. In a release, the club says their hearts go out to his family and they'll miss him terribly and never forget the impact he had on their lives and team. Riders were to practice yesterday, but it was canceled after they were notified. They play the 5-1 Elks Thursday night. At the Men's World Cup of Soccer, Lionel Messi's magic has run out. Spain are the champions for 2026.
8: Williams!
0: Spain dominated in possession and shots in the end, 20 attempts to 2. They score in extra time, the 106th minute, to grab the title. Rodri gets the golden ball. He's the tournament MVP. Francis Kylian Mbappe won the golden boot. He got 10 goals. Back at home here, great All-Star weekend for the WCBL. At yesterday's game, the East All-Stars delivered a 9-2 win to a nice crowd at Cairns. On Saturday, Barry Stargale Salinas won the inaugural bunt competition. Energy City outfielder David Simmons won the home run derby, though. MLB, Jays lost to the White Sox, and Ryan Fox wins the British Open with a birdie on 18. Corey Connors finished 14th. That's the latest from the wide world of sports.
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9: And now the weather.
0: Dark clouds looming there yesterday. Good morning, it's Gregor. I thought I was going to wake up and there was going to be like pouring rain, huge storm overnight, and here we are. It's a beautiful morning. There is a chance of showers later on and the risk of a thunderstorm. It's going to kind of get a little more cloudy as the day rolls on, but it's going to be a hot, hot week, that's for sure. 26 tomorrow, and then in and above the 30s we go right through the rest of the week. Today, high of 24. Like I said, there's a chance of showers, but it's beautiful out there now and 16.
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8: 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Gregor and Sarah.

0: Craig Smart's on 88 Cool, and that is the newest stuff. Blink 182 before that. Lots more this hour. Still Sugar Ray, NSYNC, Taylor Swift. It's Gregor. No, Sarah, she's off this week. What a week if you've chosen your holidays, though. We're supposed to be into the 30s by midweek. Lots of sunshine to be had. A few clouds out there now, and we could see a shower later on today. But otherwise, yeah, it's looking really, really good. Sunny and 16 this morning. So with all of that heat, I'm assuming by Saturday night / Sunday afternoon, you might want to be inside watching a movie. Coliseum Presents Return of the Jedi. Probably my favorite Star Wars movie. There's a Saturday night showing, like I said, and a Sunday afternoon one at the Roxy. If you want to go, get details and tickets on our website, or text the name of the little cute cuddly bears that appear in this one. 306-938-9800. Hit your guess at the Seeger Rewards text line, and you never know, you could be winning our tickets. You choose whichever show you want to go to. They got both going on there, which is cool.
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0: Celebrity Confidential time. Let's talk about Spain winning the World Cup yesterday with a thrilling, I guess if you're a soccer fan, 1-0 game. They scored an extra time, 105th minute of the game. Actually, Saturday's third place game was way better. England was up like, what, 4-0 at half, and all of a sudden it looked like France was going to tie him up 4-3. And final score there was 6-4, which is kind of like 700 to 600 if it was a hockey game. At least there were some pretty cool celebrities on hand, though. I saw Matt Damon. They showed Jay-Z and Beyonce. Will Ferrell was in his Hawk kind of outfit. That's the new show of his on Netflix. The Beckhams, of course, were there. Post Malone kicked off the show. Jennifer Hudson sang the anthem. And then at half, of course, the much-hyped show featuring Madonna. I thought she was going to be more live. It was like mostly recorded. I think she was live for about 10 seconds. Shakira, she was great. BTS, I kid you not, some of the Muppets were there. I think I even saw Cookie Monster. My fave part, though, when Ted Lasso came out and made a surprise appearance to hype up Justin Bieber.
2: Coach, I got to say, the first half of halftime knocked my darn socks off.
3: Spectacular, baby.
2: I mean, how the heck is anyone going to be able to follow all that?
3: Going
2: to
3: be tough.
2: Yep. Yeah, you know what I think we need? We need some heart. You know, someone that has some soul. You know, someone who can bring the love. Who? You think of what I'm thinking?
3: One step ahead of you, coach.
2: You always are. All right, young man, let's go. It's your big shot. Okay. Now listen to me. Go out there. Don't be nervous. Nobody's watching. All right? Make us proud.
0: That's when Bieber came out, and he was live for sure. I thought he did pretty darn good.
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0: The World Cup has wrapped. Bare Naked Ladies, Natty A. Cool, got some final thoughts on us hosting, et cetera, in a second. First, let's check the forecast. Actually, we have World Cup fever in my wife's family, so it was her granny's 90th birthday on the weekend. Huge gathering for her. And somebody brought a soccer ball. They're like, yeah, it'd be great if we get everybody out playing soccer. Well, I think it was about 7 or 8 of us actually played, and I was one of them, sweating absolute buckets. After that, I was like, okay, nobody come anywhere near me. I was just a sweaty mess. It was so hot, and it's going to be like that all this week. 31 by midweek, and then holding all the way through to the weekend. It's going to be a definite scorcher. Today, chance of a shower later on, a high of 24. It's already 16. So, yeah, congrats to Spain. Mentioned this before, Messi, not really much of a factor. I feel like I trained harder right now for the step up to mental health running than he did in the game. He barely moved. Come on. You know, he's the great Messi, but he was, I don't know, maybe it was just their team effort, but it was all Spain. I was like rooting for Spain, happy they won. It would have been awful if they didn't win. They outshot them, what, 20-0? I don't think Argentina had a shot in the first 90 minutes. They didn't even have an attempt. It was crazy. The other funny things, Phil, was the trophy presentation when President Trump did not get out of the photo. It's like, dude, you're not on the team. Move over. I actually put a picture of it this morning on our socials. What a goof. And the other thing I didn't quite get was why the goalies, after all of the soccer I've watched, why do they get to wear different outfits? Like in every other sport, yeah, the goalies maybe a bit of a different position. They got different gear, but they always have like a sweater on. Like, of the team, I don't know why they couldn't wear the same theme. James texted in, and he says it's because the goalies need to be recognized so that they're the goalies, and that you know they're the guys who are allowed to use their hands. I don't know. Seems like a little much to me.
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15: Good morning. This is your news for Monday, July 20th. It is with profound sadness that the Saskatchewan Rough Riders mourn the loss of Jaden Delkey, who passed away in a car accident Saturday evening. That statement was issued by the football club on Sunday. The 30-year-old linebacker was also team captain. Prince Albert police are asking for the public's help as they investigate a hit-and-run that seriously injured a pedestrian late Friday night. Officers were called to the 2600 block of 2nd Avenue West just after 11:20 p.m. They found an unconscious man who was taken to Victoria Hospital with what were believed to be critical injuries. Saskatoon is bucking the national trend in terms of gas prices. Average retail gasoline prices in Saskatoon have fallen 3.1 cents per liter in the past week, averaging 162.50 cents per liter Sunday. That's according to GasBuddy.com's daily survey of gas outlets. This compares with the national average that has increased 8.3 cents per liter in the last week. Gas prices are up provincially by 0.5 cents per liter. In a news release, the head of petroleum analysis at GasBuddy, Patrick Dehon, said that average gasoline and diesel prices rose in every province in the last week. The Coram Park Police Service has issued a traffic advisory in advance of the kickoff to Ag in Motion to help ensure the safety of all road users. Reduced speed zones will be in effect on Highway 16, Range Road 3082, and nearby municipal roads in the vicinity of the event site. And CPPS will conduct proactive traffic enforcement, focusing on speeding, distracted driving, impaired driving, aggressive driving, and seatbelt use. The Saskatoon Police Service is reminding people to be aware of an ongoing text scam, which has people receiving text messages impersonating a police officer, claiming the recipient has a provincial court traffic violation and needs to appear in court. It then asks people to click a link to pay a fine. Police say don't click the link and do not make any payments to the associated website. I'm Venice Ferguson, and that's your news.
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0: Good morning, I'm Gregor. Sad news from the CFL and the Rough Riders yesterday. The team announced the passing of 30-year-old linebacker and captain Jaden Delkey in a car accident Saturday night near Lumsden. The investigation continues. The 4-1 Riders are home to Edmonton Thursday. Spain are your men's World Cup of Soccer 2026 champions. Ferran Torres scored the only goal in extra time. They dominated Argentina. First time in a World Cup final, the team has gone the whole first 90 minutes without a shot attempt. Sorry, Messi. Back at home here, great All-Star weekend for the WCBL Team East with a 9-2 win to a nice crowd at Cairns. Jays lost to the White Sox. The team also announced the passing of legend Dwayne Ward.
18: And that ends the ball game. Wayne Ward strikes out Kruk.
0: I remember that, hey? Ward won two World Series titles with the team. He was just 62. Connor Bedard, 5 years, 75 mil extension with the Blackhawks. Woo! Mamba beat the Surge. And yesterday were play-ins at the annual Saskatoon Pro Tennis Classic. It's back to the Riverside Badminton and Tennis Club this week. It's 60 pro female players from around the world looking for their share of $30,000 U.S. Get tickets at SaskatoonTennis.com. That's the latest from the wide world of sports.
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0: If you're like me and you get really sweaty easily, this is going to be a rough week for you. Or maybe you booked holidays, then you're in for a treat. Look at this, 26 tomorrow in the sun, 29, 31, 31, 31. It is going to be sunny and smoking hot. Today there is a chance of a shower, mind you. We could get some increasing cloudiness, and it's just a high of 24 today. Right now, 16.
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mornings were Windows 95, Gregor and Sarah would be the start button. 98 Cool.

Santana, The Game of Love, featuring Michelle Branch. She's kind of country-ish. We're all a little country for the next few days here. Ag in Motion is going to get going around Saskatoon here. So welcome to everybody that's in town for that. My name's Gregor. We're 98 Cool. We got your 90s and newer stuff. I'm going to do my...

0: a rant in a second here. First, let's look at the forecast as we start up a new week. Heat wave continues. We're going to be like into the 30s throughout most of the week here. Lots and lots of sunshine. Today, the high is only 24, and we do have some clouds out there now. They don't look too mad, though. There is a chance of a shower later on. Sitting at 16, so I guess, I don't know if you saw, Jon Bon Jovi kicked off his kind of return world tour stadium series shows that he's doing last week, which is great. Love Bon Jovi, but I saw a picture of him on stage. Someone noted he's wearing on clouds, like the shoes. It's rant time.
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0: I mean, come on, buddy. You wrote Living on a Prayer, not Living with Plantar Fasciitis. Okay? I know that we're all getting older, but there are certain shoes you have to give up when you're a rock star. You can't come out in the leather pants and the sunglasses and fancy guitars and then look like you're about to go power walking in the mall before your pickleball game starts. You know what I mean? On clouds are the shoes accountants wear when they're like, hey, I got in 14,000 steps yesterday. You're supposed to be kicking over mic stands. You're a rocker. Instead, it looks like you're asking, hey, can I get into the Costco early? It's like my dad. Listen, don't get me wrong. Unbelievably comfortable shoes. But rock and roll is not supposed to be comfortable. Imagine if Kiss came out in what? Orthopedic sandals. If I saw Axl Rose in compression socks, I'd lose it. Oh, we're halfway there. Yeah, to the podiatrist, take off the on clouds, John. That's what I'm saying. There, I just said that.
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0: Sarah McLachlan's on 98 Cool. It's Gregor. If you saw myself and my family riding our bikes on Friday night, I apologize. It probably looked like a circus bear. I got a bike lent to me. You know, I'm trying to find a bike from my neighbor, and very clearly too small, but I had promised my son we'd go for ice cream. So I was like, oh my God, I got to ride this thing all the way to the ice cream place. So we made it. But yeah, I'm sure it looked a little weird out there. Let's check the forecast for the week. We're minutes away from our 98-minute music marathon. Starting up your Monday, Roxette going to be on your radio. Miley Cyrus, Bryan Adams, he's coming to town. Evanescence. Mariah will kick it off in a second. Got a few clouds out there now, but nothing too menacing. There is a chance of a shower later today. We should get to 24, and then by tomorrow we should be into the 30s, and it's going to hold there right through the week. It's a hot one. Already 16 degrees this morning. So, yeah, the hunt for a bike continues. Jeremy Dodge, also one of my other neighbors, he lent me one last night, so I haven't had a chance to try that one yet. It's a little bigger, but still, I don't know. I've got long legs. It's hard to find a bike. And I haven't ridden one since I was probably 16. So it's difficult. I'm like, dude, is this supposed to be the way your knees feel? I don't know. Surely there's got to be a bike that's big enough for me. As well, my goodness, the mosquitoes are absolute torture here now. Earlier in the year when we went to Costco, I saw the giant double pack, and I thought, oh, that's too much mosquito spray. You know, I don't need all that kind of bug spray. I'll just get a smaller one at some point. Now I wish I had bought that, because at Costco the other day, none, absolutely sold out. I was at the grocery store. I asked the pharmacy. They're like, bug spray, yeah, not much left of that. I'm like, okay. And then went over to like a Shopper's, absolute bare shelf. I took a photo of it, and I brought it up to the front. I said, I'm assuming this bare shelf is supposed to be where your bug spray is. And they're like, laughing, like, you're going to find bug spray now. Like, the mosquitoes are so bad this year. Everywhere I go is completely sold out. This reminds me of when we couldn't get flour when the pandemic was on. My goodness. Does anybody have mosquito spray? Who's hoarding all of it? Because I can't find it anywhere, and the mosquitoes are atrocious.
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6: Hey there, Derek Jesney here with the Saskatoon Crime Stoppers. 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Saskatoon Crime Stoppers provides the public with the opportunity to anonymously and therefore safely communicate information that they have regarding criminal activity within the community. Our program is entirely funded on community donations and corporate sponsors. If you know of a crime that's been committed, you can leave a tip by calling 1-800-222-8477 or online at our website, saskatooncrimestoppers.com. Tips can be left 24 hours a day, 7 days a week. 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Once a tip has been submitted, a tip number is provided and the caller's identity is never known to us. We will not ask your name and you can remain anonymous. Information that is provided to Crime Stoppers can help police build cases in Saskatoon and around the province to reduce, prevent, and solve crimes. Please visit our website for more information. You can also check us out on Instagram and X for updates, active crimes, and photos of suspects that are wanted or need identifying. Saskatoon Crime Stoppers, do your part to stop crime in our community.
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Mariah Carey a second ago, and that's Eddie Vedder's Hard Sun. Man, the sun is going to hit hard this week, that's for sure. We're supposed to get into the 30s and hang there all week long. A hot, hot week ahead. Good morning, it's Gregor. Yeah, 98-minute music marathon underway, which also means time to let you know the City Center Bingo work song of the day. When you hear this one before 5 o'clock, you text Bingo to the Seeger Rewards text line. That gets you in for $50 there today. 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
1: 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Right now, Edwin McCain's on cool.

Don't have to call us. You just got to show up for our mini food truck wars Wednesday, 10 to 1. We're giving you a little sampler of the big show that's coming up this weekend at Lions Arena. We've got Captain Calamari, huge hit last year, Flavor Country. We've added Floors Catering, two lemons, one cup. They're going to be selling tons of lemonade, that's for sure. It's supposed to be like in the 30s all this week. So come and check out our little mini show to get you ready for the big one. 10 to 1 on Wednesday. Someone posted on our Facebook page, is it free? Well, it's free to attend, obviously, but I'm assuming you meant like to come. Like you have to obviously have to pay for the food, right? Food trucks aren't just going to give away food, but come and see the little mini show in front of our radio station. We did this last year. We had a blast, so we're doing it again this year. That's on Wednesday, 10 to 1, our little mini food truck wars. We've added Flores Catering now as well, if I forgot to mention them. 98 Cool.

0: What are we, 10 days away from the Saskatoon X and 11 days away from his show? He's the Friday Night Entertainment on the Grandstand stage. That's Sean Desmond, 98 Cool, 90s and newer stuff. 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

0: This is Venice Ferguson with your Saskatoon weather. Increasing cloudiness this morning with a 60% chance of showers. Risk of a thunderstorm in the afternoon. Hazy wind northwest gusting to 50, the high 24. Tonight, partly cloudy. Slight chance of showers early evening and risk of thunderstorm. Low 14. Tomorrow, mix of sun and cloud. High 26. And then sunshine. High 29 on Wednesday. High 31 for Thursday.
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I got a feeling that Odyssey movie is going to be huge, open to almost 125 mil. For Christopher Nolan, that's the biggest movie for him since The Dark Knight Rises. It made almost 265 million worldwide. In second place at the box office, Moana, 19 million, like not even close. Whew. I haven't seen it yet. I do want to go. I was warned, though, from someone that went. They said, with the trailers ahead of time, it's like 3 hours. So, you know, I'm in my later-ish 40s now, which basically means probably going to have a pee break at some point. There is a website online which gives you tips for when to go. These aren't like huge spoilers, but it says when they come out of the horse, plenty of time to pee there. And the other seat is when Robert Pattinson goes to Anne Hathaway in her chambers. I love this. The comment was, no shade to the scene at all. It's great and important, but I saw about 20 people get up at the same time and leave the theater, which I noted, and then I thought when most of them came back, they didn't miss too much. So there you go. There was a comment on this website I saw as well. This gal says her husband and her FaceTime when one of them has to go to the bathroom. So the bathroom person mutes their mic, obviously, and then they can still see what's happening and hearing it while the other person films it. And they said, I just turned my screen brightness down so I don't disturb others. We have it down to a science now. That might be worth trying sometimes, because I know, like, this movie's long and that new Doomsday Avengers one is going to be long. It's good thinking. Scragger, good morning, Northern Pikes.

0: And Kroger, Josie Scott, hero. Speaking of heroes, every Monday we salute the best and worst of the weekend. We call this the weekend cheers and jeers. Saluting those heroes and good things we liked and poo-pooing the things that were not so good. It's Sarah's off, so it's just Gregor, but my cheers for this weekend is everybody that was involved in the All-Star weekend with the Saskatoon Berries, lots of volunteers. First time ever they had the bunt competition. It went so well. This is the first time they didn't have it. Like, it's always in Okotoks, so this is the first time, like, we got to host the thing, and it was somewhere different. So way to go, everybody. Simon Hyatt was great announcing. Montana Getty filled in. Lots of people are away, so I thought everybody did an amazing job. Super fun. I will cheers Messi in yesterday's World Cup final. I was cheering for Spain, so I was happy with the outcome, but it was so one-sided. I was like, oh my goodness, this reminds me of the Olympics when Canada were completely outplaying the U.S. and then we lost in overtime. I thought, if Spain loses this thing after Argentina had zero shot attempts in the first half, like, Messi's supposed to be the greatest guy ever. And, you know, he's very good, but I don't know. In the game, I thought I was mentioning this before. I think I feel like I've worked harder getting ready for the step up to mental health run than he did in that game. You know, sometimes they throw an air tag on a guy and they're like, whoa, these guys are running, you know, 10K in 45 minutes. No, he doesn't run very much in that game. I didn't think there was a lot of effort. I'm just saying, Mr. Messi.
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Capital Cities on 98 Cool. Got a text from my wife here. She says, I'm laughing away at that story you were telling earlier about when you and Hayden were road tripping. So Sarah's off this week, and I was remembering 1 week ago we were driving home from our holiday, and then my wife actually had to do some work, so she had flown back a couple of days earlier. So it was just he and I driving home, and I'm thinking, yes, we might not have to stop at all on the way home. She's always wanting to stop forever and a day to stretch her legs and all this. So anyways, Hayden and I leave, and 1 hour into the trip, I kid you not, he's like, you know, we're coming coming across 1 hour point, and he's like, hey, we should stop at the next little town and stretch our legs. And I'm thinking to myself, did Ange put you up to this? Like, this is ridiculous. So I'm like, okay. And then, you know, we get out. He's literally stretching his legs, and I'm just like waiting in the car, like, can we go now? So then we drive. An hour later, he's like, I'm getting kind of hungry. Can we stop and get a snack now? And I'm like, what the heck? Like, we're stopping more than if she was here. I thought we were going to be able to go home without even stopping once. My goodness. I filled up the gas. I just want to go. And quite a few stops along the way. So he says Ange didn't put him up to this. But I didn't believe it. Oh, too funny. Hopefully you've had some good holidays. Or maybe you're on holidays this week. Hot week ahead. Skregger, 90s and newer stuff. Alanis Morissette.

voice. What a song, Evan. After Spring Me to Life, we got the 90s and newer stuff here. Still a few more songs to squeeze into Monday's edition of the 98 Minute Music Marathon. Big Michael Jackson resurgence going. He's on in a second here. Lenny Kravitz, Katy Perry. By the way, I was mentioning earlier, my son and I are road tripping. He ended up getting like a bit of a, you know, summer cold or whatever it is. So the other day he's like, hey, do you got any Kleenex around? And I'm like, nah, you'll have to use toilet paper. He's like, we always use toilet paper. I think he got spoiled on our holiday because my mom back home always has actual Kleenex. We never buy Kleenex. To me, it's such a waste of money. I'm like, just use toilet paper. So anyways, he's like, no, I want Kleenex. So we go to the store and buy actual Kleenex. And then he goes to open the box. This shows you how little he knows about Kleenex in our house. He's almost 10 years old, and I see him pull out the entire wad of Kleenex from the box, and he sets it out on the shelf. And I'm like, buddy, what are you doing? Where's the box for that? He's like, it didn't have a box. And I said, what do you mean? He's like, I opened it up. There was no box inside. And I said, but that's the box. It comes in the box. You just have to rip open the little top, and then the Kleenexes come out one at a time. He had not a sniff how the thing worked. He was like, I don't know. I opened it up, literally grabbed the giant wad of Kleenex. I said to my wife, oh, my goodness. How bad a parent are we? He doesn't even know how a Kleenex box works. We never have it here. It's so sad.

you were at our mini food truck wars last year going, I wonder if I'll ever see you again. You will. We're doing our mini food truck wars on Wednesday, 10 to 1, right here in front of the radio station, 219 Robin Crescent. Pardon my French. But yeah, come out and join us. It's just a little sampler of the big show that's coming up this weekend over at Lions Arena. Most food trucks they've ever had, entertainment inside and out at Lions Arena there. So pretty pumped. I'll be singing again in the celebrity karaoke, 7 o'clock on Saturday night if you want to join us. That's the big, big show going this weekend, so get details on their website. I saw some of the trucks are coming from like Lumsden and Regina. It's going to be awesome, just awesome. So forget lunch and supper plans this weekend. They're all at Food Truck Wars. It's back again.

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8: This is Venice Ferguson with your Saskatoon weather. Increasing cloudiness this morning with a 60% chance of showers. Risk of a thunderstorm in the afternoon. Hazy, wind northwest gusting to 50, the high 24. Tonight, partly cloudy, slight chance of showers early evening and risk of thunderstorm. Low 14. Tomorrow, mix of sun and cloud, high 26. And then sunshine, high 29 on Wednesday, high 31 for Thursday.
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0: Coming up after 11 o'clock, more 90s and newer stuff. I'm hanging out with you until lunchtime, OLP. We've got some Justin Timberlake, Pink in a minute, too. That was Rihanna's Diamonds on 98 Cool. Got to check out the tennis action at the Riverside this week. It is the tennis classic back once again this year. What, 30,000 U.S. up for grabs. Amazing tennis players from all over the world. There's a couple of them here from Australia, from Japan, some from Canada too. This was the tournament last year that I first went to kick off my Out of My League video series, where I took on the Saskatchewan gal, Taya Chavez, to see if I could return one of her serves. And spoiler alert, I could not. That thing zipped past me. Landon Grube joins us. He is the tournament director, and try to tell people how fast these gals are shooting at this tournament, Landon.
1: They're hitting it quite fast, and I think that's the one thing I would say about experiencing professional tennis live is you really do feel how fast, how hard, and the ferocity that they're hitting the ball with, much more intensely than you do watching it on TV. So it definitely gives you that different perspective and much more visceral feel seeing it in person.
0: Well, that's exactly how I felt. I've seen it on TV. I'm like, come on. It seems like they've got a few seconds to, you know, adjust. But no, when she shot any shot, it was just like soaring past me. It's really impressive. How many tennis balls do you go through in a week at like a tournament like this?
1: Yeah, we've got about 1,800 tennis balls, give or take a few, to go through a week's long event.
0: Have you ever had, here's one for you, any wildlife interrupt a match? Like, what happens if a squirrel runs by? Like, does this ever happen? Like, what would be the decision on something like that?
1: I will say, I think it was a few years ago, we had a ground squirrel run across the court. So it did catch everyone a little bit by surprise. Luckily, it wasn't drain a point, so that was good. The other one that comes up pretty often is a bee. Every once in a while, a bee will come and try and get one of the players, usually when they're serving. So with their racket, they swat it away, and then we resume play pretty shortly.
0: Oh, my goodness. I never even thought about that. But, yeah, what if you're like a mid-match and all of a sudden some wasp or bee is driving you crazy? I'd go, I mean, I'm allergic to them. I'd freak right out. And I guess finally, just kind of any other challenges of running a tournament like this? I mean, obviously you never know what's going to happen with the weather, but, anything else that, you guys have, difficulty facing when, you get like a big tournament and over the course of a whole week like this?
1: Yeah, no, it's a huge undertaking. But thankfully we have a ton of volunteers at the Riverside Badminton and Tennis Club who pitch in, you know, probably easily, close to 1,000 hours or more across the week. Huge thanks to our sponsors and community supporters. Without their kind of efforts and contributions, we wouldn't be able to bring world-class tennis to Saskatoon.
0: Well, I know you can follow along the action, Saskatoon RBTC on Instagram and Facebook. Anywhere else that we need to go for tickets or more information or anything like that?
1: SaskatoonTennis.com. You can get tickets there and all the information on the tournament for the week.
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We got the 90s and newer stuff. That's a great hit right there from Nina. 99 Red Balloons. You know, that came out in 84, which is a year after Return of the Jedi came out. I was saying this before, but when that movie came out into theaters, I was only 4 years old, couldn't read. So there's the scenes with Jabba, and my mom had to like whisper the lines to me. You know, they're on the screen, but I couldn't read them. Looking forward to that one on the big screen. That was the last time I saw it when I was 4 years old, and it's going to be on there with Coliseum Presents at the Roxy. There's a Saturday night show, a Sunday afternoon show. You choose which one you want to go to. Mike gets to make that decision. He texted in this morning. He's won our tickets today. Enjoy the big movie. Scregger, 98 Cool on our way to lunchtime. More 90s and newer stuff. Scott Hellman.

nice is it to finally see the river coming down a little bit, hey? There's like maybe a couple of sandbars starting to appear. They have actually reopened the boat launch, and though it's running faster than it has probably the last five, six, probably 7 years, it's at a level that's okay to at least, you know, if you're experienced enough, get out there and enjoy. So that's kind of nice to see again. I hear I was kind of getting worried it was never going to come back down again. So I know my son always has a little like party with some of his friends, and we usually go down by the river and play around and, you know, try to catch minnows and whatnot. Well, maybe that can still happen now this summer. Nice to see. Been so wet. However, if the mosquitoes could all take a hike now, I mean, that'd be the next thing I'd wish for. Chromios and Addy.

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Angela texted in on the Secret Rewards text line. She says, man, your rant was cracking me up this morning. That's Ace of Base, Justin Timberlake, 90s and newer stuff, Sexy Back, which is what reminded me of that, because I ranted about John Bon Jovi. Maybe not so much bringing the sexy back. Of course, he has returned, and they are doing a huge stadium tour, like Bon Jovi. But somebody snapped a picture of him on stage, and he's wearing On Cloud shoes. And that was my rant. I'm like, come on, you're Bon Jovi. You can't sacrifice looks for comfort, okay? You're a rocker. You should be kicking over mic stands and, you know, you get the sunglasses and the... You can't have comfortable shoes, okay? You should be wearing, like, I don't know, cowboy boots or some sort of, you know, Doc Martens or something. Anyways, I thought it was a little appalling. Angela texted in and said, your rant had several LOL moments in it this morning. So hopefully you were able to catch it. I was just a little surprised at him. I mean, don't get me wrong. Nice to have in the back. And yes, very comfortable shoes, but shouldn't go together. Just saying. Scregger, hanging out with you until lunchtime. See you, no cares. 90s and newer stuff. Great Big Seat.

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14: This is Venice Ferguson with your Saskatoon weather. Mainly cloudy today. 60% chance of showers, risk of thunderstorm. Hazy, the wind northwest gusting to 50, the high 24. Tonight, partly cloudy and fog patches develop with a low of 14. There is a slight chance of showers and risk of thunderstorm in the evening. Mix of sun and cloud tomorrow, high 26.

playing the coolest music from the 80s, 90s, and 2K. Hey, soul sister, ain't that Mr. Mr. on the radio? 98 Cool.

Let's see your cars and 98 cool scars to your beautiful. We got the 90s and newer stuff. More of that before lunchtime. Going to squeeze in some Meredith Brooks. You know the one. Yeah. Especially if you're around in the 90s. Bare Naked Ladies in a minute. Lady Gaga, Our Lady Peace. Still have not heard our City Center Bingo song of the day. Just saying. Could be coming up when you hear it before 5 o'clock. You text Bingo. That gets you in for $50 at City Center Bingo today. Remember, you're listening for Destiny's Child. A little Say My Name, Say My Name. Which is at a much different pace than this one. Clumsy. OLP 98 Cool.

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16: Good afternoon. This is your news for Monday, July 20th. Lumsden RCMP say an accident occurred between two SUVs at 9 p.m. on Highway 11 between Lumsden and Regina Saturday. Initial investigation determined a silver SUV and a black SUV collided. Police say the silver SUV was traveling northbound in the southbound lane when the collision occurred. Officers located alcohol and cannabis in the silver SUV. The drivers, who were the sole occupants of the vehicles, were declared deceased by EMS at the scene. The driver of the black SUV has been identified as 22-year-old Bhishma Rajagaru from Regina. The driver of the silver SUV is 30-year-old Jaden Dalkey from Leduc, Alberta. Autopsies and toxicology will be conducted as part of the investigation. Lumsden RCMP continue to investigate with the assistance of a Saskatchewan RCMP collision reconstructionist. Saskatchewan Roughriders general manager spoke to the media Monday morning in the wake of the weekend death of one of their players. Jeremy O'Day describes how he will remember Jaden Dalkey as someone who gave everything he could for the team. Saskatoon police arrested a 20-year-old man at a business in the 3000 block of Meadows Parkway last Wednesday who was wanted on a Canada-wide warrant for second-degree murder in connection to a homicide in Durham, Ontario in 2023. Police say during a search of his person, a loaded handgun was seized as well. Arrangements will be made to transport the accused back to Ontario. Saskatoon is bucking the national trend in terms of gas prices. Average retail gasoline prices in Saskatoon have fallen 3.1 cents per litre in the past week, averaging 162.50 cents per litre Sunday. That's according to GasBuddy.com's daily survey. This compares with the national average that has increased 8.3 cents per litre in the last week, and provincially with gas prices up 0.5 cents per litre in the last week. The head of petroleum analysis at GasBuddy, Patrick Dehon, says average gasoline and diesel prices actually rose in every province in the last week. The Coram Park Police Service has issued a traffic advisory in advance of the kickoff to Ag in Motion to help ensure the safety of all road users. Reduced speed zones will be in effect on Highway 16, Range Road 3082, and nearby municipal roads in the vicinity of the event site. The police will conduct proactive traffic enforcement, focusing on speeding, distracted driving, impaired driving, and aggressive driving, to name a few. In sports, at the Men's World Cup of Soccer, Lionel Messi ran out of magic. Spain is the champion for 2026. Spain's World Cup winning soccer team returned home this morning, where the 26-man squad is due to meet with Spain's royals and prime minister before boarding an open-top bus for a parade through central Madrid. Back at home, the All-Star weekend for the WCBL. At yesterday's game, the East All-Stars delivered a 9-2 win to a nice crowd at Cairns Field. Saturday, the Barrie's star won the inaugural bunk competition. Energy City outfielder David Simmons won the home run derby. In the majors of baseball, the offense still hasn't arrived in Toronto. They've lost four of their last five, but start a series with the division-leading Tampa Bay Rays tonight. And tonight, the Toronto Tempo hosts the reigning champ Aces in the WNBA. In the weather, cloudy today, 60% chance of showers, risk of thunderstorm, hazy. The wind northwest gusting 50, high 24. There's a chance of showers and risk of thunderstorm in the evening. Fog patches develop, low 14 overnight. Tomorrow, mix of sun and cloud and a high of 26. Right now, it's 20 degrees in Saskatoon. I'm Venice Ferguson, and that's your news.
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1: on 98 Cool in the Retro Lunch. It's 12:07. Heart goes out to everybody. Well, you know what? Entire Rider Nation, and for Jeremy O'Day, general manager of the Riders, who had to hold that news conference today, which is a news conference that no team ever wants to have. Nobody ever wants to be involved in this. And the death of Jaden Dahlke on the weekend. More on that story, as always, on our website at 98cool.ca.

What I wouldn't do, Serena Ryder on 98 Cool. Good afternoon. I'm Steve Chisholm, and this is the Retro Lunch. Seeger Rewards text line, as always, is open, 306-938-9800. As far as the weather is concerned, it looks like it's going to be another one of those days where, well, hopefully we get lucky. Yesterday, it kept circling around, the storm did, and then kept moving on. I had anticipated a couple of times, we're going to get whacked pretty good. Did not happen. City Center Bingo, work song of the day. That's coming up before 5 o'clock. Destiny's Child and Say My Name. You want to be listening for that one for your chance to win with 98 Cool and City Center Bingo. Here comes Sixpence None the Richer in your Retro Lunch.

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She got me shook. Hi, Sean Desmond and Shook on 98 Cool. I'm sure one of the songs he's going to be performing on July 31st when he's on the Sastyle Grandstand stage at the X. And the X is coming together already. By today, I see that they've got that huge, huge tent set up. This is the same one that they used back in Oktoberfest. It's like 22,000 square feet. They've got it set up as an entertainment venue and just a cool-off area during the eight greatest days of summer, which are the Saskatoon X, starting next week. Parades on Wednesday, and then we get into all the X activity and Sean Desmond. By the way, if you want to go to our website as we speak, 98cool.ca, click on the win button at the top, chance for you to win some super passes for you and a guest to go ride the rides and go crazy at the X. 24 for a high today. It's 22 right now, 14 tonight. Tomorrow, mix of sun and cloud, 26, and then sunshine, 29, coming our way Wednesday. I don't know if it was a joke, but she says her name's Barbie. She wanted to hear Matchbox 20 on 98 Cool.

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16: This is Venice Ferguson with your Saskatoon weather. Mainly cloudy today, 60% chance of showers, risk of thunderstorm. Hazy, the wind northwest gusting to 50, the high 24. Tonight, partly cloudy and fog patches develop with a low of 14. There is a slight chance of showers and risk of thunderstorm in the evening. Mix of sun and cloud tomorrow, high 26, and then it's sunshine, high 29 Wednesday, high 31 on Thursday and Friday.
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Soul Decision and Faded, 98 Cool. Congratulations to Charlotte, Adam, Erica, winners of Backstreet Deli gift cards with 98 Cool and Cool Eats. Go check it out. Terry will take such good care of you. Brisket's always highly recommended, as are the pulled pork sandwiches. Their breakfast wraps are legendary. And you can also put bacon and brisket into those too. Anyway, there's so much good eats to be had over at the Backstreet Deli on Miller Avenue, 3050 Miller Avenue. And yeah, thanks for being part of our Cool Eats program. We go around to as many cool restaurants in Saskatoon as we can and bring them to light. And Backstreet Deli certainly was one of them. Great stop. Say hi to Terry for us when you go by. Here's Deborah Cox in the Retro Lunch.

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Sunday morning, Maroon 5 on 98 Cool. Well, this is the Monday after the World Cup final, which turned out to be, well, I think people thought that it was going to be closer than it was. Now, it was a 1-0 score for Spain, yes. However, I don't think Argentina got a shot on goal until maybe at the very end of that. Anyway, Spain really dominated. And other than the weirdness in the team photo after where they had to escort the president off the stage because he was going to get involved in all the team photos. Anyway, what about the halftime show, which was a new thing? Usually halftime at a World Cup game, 15 minutes. They extended it to 27 so that they could do a Super Bowl-is halftime show, which kind of made a lot of people who are soccer fans, the soccer faithful, a little annoyed, trying to make it into a Super Bowl vibe that just didn't belong. And so there wasn't a whole lot of great reviews about the fact that there even was the halftime show and that it delayed the start of the second half as much as it did. As for the performers themselves, the reviews included for Shakira that it was her World Cup performance was considered the highlight of the show, praised for genuine exuberant energy. Madonna opened the show with her hit song Music, safe and a solid performance. Justin Bieber, his stripped-down acoustic ballad of Everything Hallelujah, was criticized pretty badly for grinding the show's momentum to a halt. So all in all, I don't know. Well, if they do it wherever they do the next World Cup, I anticipate they will not have a halftime show like this one again. Probably lesson learned, but it is what it is. 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Stars on 54.

calling and wherever you will go on 98 Cool. Send a shout out to Dylan Booth, who just won another one of the $50 gift cards that we've been giving away here for Backstreet Deli. And apparently he's going to invest his entire 50 bucks in brisket. So that is, you know what, a good return on investment, Dylan. I think you'll be happy with it. So thanks to everybody participating in our Cool Eats program. And can't say enough great things about Backstreet Deli. Just another one of great eateries around Saskatoon. Here comes Tom Cochran, No Regrets.

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1: Mostly cloudy, 21 in Saskatoon this afternoon. Scootsy 24 for a high, 14 tonight. Tomorrow, 26 with a mix of sun and cloud, and then it gets really hot Wednesday, Thursday for the latter 2 days of Ag in Motion. There's going to be a couple of hot days out on the prairie in Saskatchewan. It'll be awesome. 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

Yeah, make you sweat. 98 Cool, playing Saskatoon's greatest hits from the 90s and newer. And the weather in the next couple of days is certainly going to make you sweat, especially if you are one of the people who are going to be out at Ag in Motion. And there will be tens of thousands of people at Ag in Motion. We were just driving in on 16 earlier today, and you can already see the Ag in Motion site. And it's looking like a charm. It's amazing how it's gone from just such a small event many, many years ago now to its, well, it's its own little city here for the next couple of days. It's awesome. Here comes Simple Plan, Summer Paradise. 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It's a no-repeat workday.

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11: This is Venice Ferguson with your Saskatoon weather. Mainly cloudy today. 60% chance of showers, risk of thunderstorm. Hazy, the wind northwest gusting to 50, the high 24. Tonight, partly cloudy and fog patches develop with a low of 14. There is a slight chance of showers and risk of thunderstorm in the evening. Mix of sun and cloud tomorrow, high 26. And then it's sunshine, high 29 Wednesday, high 31 on Thursday and Friday.
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TLC's Waterfalls in before that. The City Center Bingo Work Song of the Day coming up a little bit later this afternoon. Before 5 o'clock, you're going to hear Destiny's Child.

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8: 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Saskatoon Crime Stoppers provides the public with the opportunity to anonymously and therefore safely communicate information that they have regarding criminal activity within the community. Our program is entirely funded on community donations and corporate sponsors. If you know of a crime that's been committed, you can leave a tip by calling 1-800-222-8477 or online at our website, saskatooncrimestoppers.com. Tips can be left 24 hours a day, 7 days a week. 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Once a tip has been submitted, a tip number is provided and the caller's identity is never known to us. We will not ask your name and you can remain anonymous. Information that is provided to Crime Stoppers can help police build cases in Saskatoon and around the province to reduce, prevent, and solve crimes. 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You can also check us out on Instagram and X for updates, active crimes, and photos of suspects that are wanted or need identifying. Saskatoon Crime Stoppers, do your part to stop crime in our community.
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1: That's the hip, low, and high dough, 98 cool, playing Saskatoon's greatest hits from the 90s and newer. Hey, water ski championships were held this past weekend here at the Saskatoon Water Ski Club. If you'd like to check out their club sometime, or maybe Cable Park, which is a little-known gem in our city, what we're doing is we're giving away a whole bunch of passes to check out the park yourself, get wet, have some fun. All you have to do to win is go to our website and hit the win tab. Thanks to Norm Lucas for coming through with a whole bunch of passes. It really is a cool facility. Very few people know about it in Saskatoon, Cable Park. Check it out. Water skiing fans love it. Here comes Avril Lavigne on Cool.

thought, watching the weather yesterday, we were going to get hammered a couple of times, and it just managed to slip by and slip by, and today seems to be very much the same. However, the rest of this week looks like it's going to be sunny and hot. Give you all the weather details after Sean Mendez.

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1: In just a couple of minutes, one of the performers from halftime yesterday at the World Cup soccer final, Mr. Justin Bieber, who I give complete credit, at least he didn't lip sync. Most of the other performers, if not all of them, did. The Biebs did not. Anyway, as far as the weather's concerned, 22 degrees in Saskatoon, 24 for a high today. Tonight, down to 14. Tomorrow, we're looking at a mix of sun and cloud, 26. Then sunshine and hot for the rest of the week. Wednesday, 29. 31 Thursday and Friday. 31 Saturday. Lots of sunshine.
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0: Taking a joyride with Roxette on 98 Cool. I'm Steve Chisholm. 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
0: Now, we will get to the World Cup halftime show in a moment, but first I want to talk about the movie theaters because Christopher Nolan's movie The Odyssey opened up this weekend, 124.5 million in North America, then another 139.6 million internationally. So put that together globally, it made $264.1 million in its opening weekend. Now, it needed that, and it still needs more because Universal Pictures spent $250 million producing it, another $125 million to market it to global audiences. They're going to get their money back, but not in the first weekend. Now, I don't know that this halftime extravaganza thing is going to catch on at World Cup soccer. Soccer hardcores, number one, hated it. Halftime was extended by another 15 minutes, and they resented that it had the Super Bowl halftime vibe to it. Very little positive feedback about the performances, too, other than Shakira. She got top marks for her performance. Justin Bieber getting criticized for bringing the energy down. But at least, you know what? The Biebs performed live. No lip syncing. For Madonna, she opened the show with a pre-recorded segment, then appeared in the tunnel for the final two lines of her song Music, which meant she was live or lip-synced for a total of 13 seconds. So there you go. And one final entertainment note, Darius Rucker says he's going to retire in 2 years. But before that, he wants to do one more Hootie and the Blowfish tour. That's your entertainment news.
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7: This is Venice Ferguson with your Saskatoon weather. Mainly cloudy today, 60% chance of showers, risk of thunderstorm. Hazy, the wind northwest gusting to 50, the high 24. Tonight, partly cloudy and fog patches develop with a low of 14. There is a slight chance of showers and risk of thunderstorm in the evening. Mix of sun and cloud tomorrow, high 26. And then it's sunshine, high 29 Wednesday, high 31 on Thursday and Friday.
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2: 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Well, 98 Cool has teamed up with Sutherland Automotive Speedway for the Race for Kids Superstock 100 this Saturday. 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So every lap helps make a difference for local kids and their families when they need it most. There's also going to be some other entertainment involved around, and they usually have a silent auction set up out there. It's a great afternoon, and it looks like the weather is going to be fantastic for it. So what we have is we have a couple of tickets we'd like to give you a chance to win for the Race for Kids Sutherland Automotive Speedway this Saturday. And how do you win? 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And you, my friend, are in to win.
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Mariana's Trench and Fallout. 98 Cool, playing Saskatoon's greatest hits and giving you opportunity to win every single workday. City Center Bingo Work Song of the Day. Another $50 gift card. We're going to give it away this afternoon. You're going to hear this song from Destiny's Child Before Five. You cannot say my name. I never say that name was going down, it's the way it seems. Shouldn't be the reason why you're extra. If nobody's holding back for me. You want to hear Destiny's Child say my name. And when you do, that's when you text in the word bingo to the City Center Bingo Work Song of the Day. Text it in, Seeger Awards text line, and be a winner with 98 Cool. Here's Jesus Jones right here, right now.

Selena Gomez on 98 Cool. Selena Gomez, not only a great singer and performer, but pretty good actress, too. And I really like Only Murders in the Building. She stars in that one along with Steve Martin and Martin Short. And there is going to be a sixth season. They started shooting it back in March, anticipating that it'll probably fall. October, November is when they're going to start the new sixth season. But it's not going to be based in New York. Apparently, they're taking the show on the road to London now. Yeah, jury's out. We'll see how that turns out.

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Hands Clean, Alanis Morissette. Oh, one of the big hits that she performed in Calgary when she was one of the stars at the Stampede. 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Darius Rucker plans to retire in the next couple of years, he said, but not before he does one more tour with these guys, the good old Blowfish. Hootie and the Blowfish. Hold My Hand on 98 Cool.

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13: This is Venice Ferguson with your Saskatoon weather. Mainly cloudy today, 60% chance of showers, risk of thunderstorm. Hazy, the wind northwest gusting to 50, the high 24. Tonight, partly cloudy and fog patches develop with a low of 14. There is a slight chance of showers and risk of thunderstorm in the evening. Mix of sun and cloud tomorrow, high 26. And then it's sunshine, high 29 Wednesday, high 31 on Thursday and Friday.
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Hannigan, ladies and Jane on 98 Cool. It's 22 degrees, mostly cloudy. There is a nice breeze, though, keeping the mosquitoes at bay at the very least, coming out of the northwest at 24. 14 overnight, tomorrow 26 with a mix of sun and cloud, then full-on sunshine and hot for the rest of the week. Temperatures up around 31 degrees.

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Yeah, Sean Hook's Out of Your Heart, 98 Cool, playing Saskatoon's greatest hits from the 90s and newer and giving you a chance to be a winner. $50 gift card, City Center Bingo. Still want to be listening for Destiny's Child, same name when you hear that song, and it's going to happen before 5 o'clock, so keep your ears open for that. 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Here come the Cranberries, Linger on Cool.

0: Yeah, it's been a nice afternoon. It hasn't been, you know, blazing sun and 23 degrees. I'm not complaining about that. Also like the fact that we had a breeze coming, so the mosquitoes went right on by. 14 tonight, tomorrow 26 with a mix of sun and cloud, then full-on heat. 29 Wednesday, 31 on Thursday, 32 now on Friday and Saturday, and lots of sunshine.
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So an Informer on 98 Cool, playing Saskatoon's greatest hits, the 90s and newer, getting you home with a smile on your face. It is the Home Run brought to you by Scott Roofing. And coming up in just a couple of minutes, chance for you to be another winner on 98 Cool. Race for Kids coming up this Saturday. I'll tell you more about it and how you can get there.

0: Yeah, Maroon 5 on 98 Cool. Playing Saskatoon's greatest hits from the 90s and newer. Also keeping our finger on the pulse of what's going on around of our city and how we can help you get to it. For example, this weekend, got some great stock car racing Saturday out at Sutherland Automotive Speedway. It is the Race for Kids Super Stock 100. The green flag dropping at 5 o'clock Saturday afternoon. But that's not, it's not just that one race. There's also the Super Stocks, the Pro Trucks. They're all going to be racing this weekend and all raising money for Jim Pattison Children's Hospital Foundation. So every lap helps make a difference for kids and families when they need it the most. And we would like to have you there in person cheering them all on. And all you have to do to get there is text Race for Kids to the Seeger Rewards text line at 306-938-9800. Just happen to have a couple of hot tickets that I would like to give away. We'll make our draw coming up at 5 o'clock, so still some time. Coming up, a classic from Wham! And next, Eagle Eye Cherry.
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0: Man, been working hard to try to get a hold of our winner for our City Center Bingo Work Song of the Day. I think I've got him, though.
1: Hello?
0: Hey, is this the world-famous Clint Parker?
1: Last time I checked, it was.
0: Hey, congratulations. You are the winner in our Work Song of the Day today. We got a $50 gift card from City Center Bingo for you.

0: Yeah, London Meat been thinking about you to drive home. And this home run brought to you by Scott Roofing. As for the weather, that's brought to you by Saskatoon Barbecues and more. And it's been a nice afternoon. I don't even know if we're going to get any showers. We escaped yesterday. Kept kind of swirling around us, sliding by every time. Hopefully that continues to happen. But it's 24 right now. Northwest wind at 21, keeping the mosquitoes flying by. 14 tonight, then it gets hot the rest of this week. 25 tomorrow, 29 Wednesday, and then 31 and 32 degrees as we get into the weekend. Sunday, it looks like it tops out at sunshine and 33 degrees. Whew. That's a little warm. All right. In the meantime, checking the traffic map around Saskatoon, and things seem to be flowing reasonably well. A little slow going on Circle Drive north, north of College, all the way up to Preston Crossing. There's also a couple of construction zones along 22nd Street. 22nd closed at Avenue W for some construction work, and also closure on 8th Street just when you get into the Varsity View neighborhood. Anything you have to report, shoot me a text. The Seeger Rewards text line is 306-938-9800, and I'll be happy to pass it along. Coming up next, let's see, what do we got? Taylor Swift and the Philosopher Kings.
1: 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Bingo, there they are. Now it's time for B-I-N-GO.
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0: cry from the Philosopher Kings. You're on your home run with 98 Cool playing Saskatoon's greatest hits and a new smile on your face. And with that in mind, it's time for a rant replay from this morning's morning show with Gregor.
1: I don't know if you saw, Jon Bon Jovi kicked off his kind of return world tour stadium series shows that he's doing last week, which is great. Love Bon Jovi, but I saw a picture of him on stage. Someone noted he's wearing On Clouds, like the shoes. It's rant time.
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1: I mean, come on, buddy. You wrote Living on a Prayer, not Living with Plantar Fasciitis. Okay? I know that we're all getting older, but there are certain shoes you have to give up when you're a rock star. You can't come out in the leather pants and the sunglasses and fancy guitars and then look like you're about to go power walking in the mall before your pickleball game starts. You know what I mean? On Clouds are the shoes accountants wear when they're like, hey, I got in 14,000 steps yesterday. You're supposed to be kicking over mic stands. You're a rocker. Instead, it looks like you're asking, hey, can I get into the Costco early? It's like my dad. Listen, don't get me wrong. Unbelievably comfortable shoes. But rock and roll is not supposed to be comfortable. Imagine if Kiss came out in what? Orthopedic sandals. If I saw Axl Rose in compression socks, I'd lose it. Oh, we're halfway there. Yeah, to the podiatrist, take off the On Clouds, John. That's what I'm saying. Oh, there, I just said that.
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Roar is kind of what Team Canada did at the World Cup of Soccer. Now, I know we didn't win it, but we did make it to 16, which is the best that we've ever done before. And as a matter of fact, we are now ranked number 14. When all things shake out, the Americans are number 12, Portugal 13, then Canada is ranked at number 14. But we're ahead of teams like, or countries like Germany and Netherlands, Croatia, who were in the top 10, but have since been bumped down significantly. So, you know, all things considered, we've done all right for ourselves, Canada. What a girl.

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0: We'll get to the reviews on the halftime show at the World Cup yesterday. But first of all, let's talk about movies. Because Christopher Nolan's movie The Odyssey opened up this weekend. And it made $124.5 million in North American audiences. And then another $139.6 million internationally. Anyway, you bring it all together, it's about $264.1 million globally. Which is a pretty amazing start. However, Universal Pictures needs to get at least another $115 million just to pay for things. Because they spent $250 million producing the movie and then another $125 million marketing it to global audiences. They didn't recoup in the first weekend. I think they'll probably be okay. Now, about the halftime show at the World Cup, I don't think that this is going to become an ongoing thing. Soccer hardcores, they pushed back. They hated the halftime because it was extended by about 15 minutes. Usually it's 15 minutes. This was 27 minutes. They resented it. It had a Super Bowl halftime vibe to it. There was very little positive feedback on the performances. Shakira, however, was getting top marks. Justin Bieber getting criticized for bringing the energy down, but at least the Biebs performed live. There was no lip syncing. And Madonna, she opened the show with a pre-recorded segment, but then appeared in the tunnel for the final two lines of her song Music, which meant she was live, or in this case, lip syncing, for 13 seconds total for the entire halftime show. I don't think it's going to be coming back the next time, but who knows? And Darius Rucker says he's going to retire in 2 years, but before he does, he wants to do one more Hootie and the Blowfish tour. That is your entertainment news.
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1: Cool. 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

Who do you love? Mariana's Trench on 98 Cool. I tell you what, looking forward to tomorrow night, Field of Stars. This is the 9th annual Field of Stars event at Prairie Land. It all falls during Ag in Motion, which also gets underway tomorrow. But this is a very special event. We had a chance to talk to Michelle Wright just last week. She is going to be performing tomorrow night at Prairie Land. They have a mouth-watering barbecue dinner with, well, last year they had 6 different flavors. They'll maybe have more this year. I don't know, but I tried them all. They were awesome. Michelle Wright performing, and every single ticket supports the life-saving mission of STARS. If you don't have your tickets for tomorrow night, get online and get them. It's going to be a fun night, great entertainment, and great food. Here come the Moffats, Misery on 98 Cool.

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1: Get ready for some heat later this week. Not necessarily tomorrow, because tomorrow we're looking for a high 25 with a mix of sun and cloud, but then the furnace gets cranked up. Wednesday, 29. Thursday, 31. Friday, 32. Saturday, 32. Sunday, sunshine looks like 33 degrees. Coming up after 6 o'clock, Ace of Base, No Doubt, and the Goo Goo Dolls.
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13: There's always something happening at Confederation Mall. 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